say we kick off this show tonight. 60 minutes commercial free here on 106.7 The Bull. It's Colorado's new country, and Brooke Taylor starting things off tonight. Jordan Davis, here's Turn This Truck Around.

Russell Dickerson had himself one heck of a Father's Day yesterday. Wanted to give him a little happy belated Father's Day shout out. Also, this guy right here, Luke Combs, as well. We love y'all. 106.7 The Bull, Colorado's new country.

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Can I just tell you, what you do now is important. In our daily upload today, hear these words. Someone is sitting in the shade today because someone planted a tree a long time ago. 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You want to hear it again? 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

Music industry just lost a good one today. Clive Davis. His family has confirmed that he passed away today. He was 94 years old, y'all. 106.7 The Bull, Colorado's New Country.

106.7 The Bull, Colorado's new country. Riding through 60 minutes commercial free here on the show. This new study just came out that basically says when it comes to dating, a lot of people feel like an excessive amount of bumper stickers is a turnoff. How do you feel about this?

Riding through 60 minutes commercial free tonight here on 106.7 The Bull. It's Colorado's new country and Brooke Taylor. Mitchell Tenpenny's wife posted a video of her walking into the nursery for their baby girl that's due soon. Not done at all. She said, please tell me I'm not the only one. And sister, you are not. Yeah, this time.

0: Charlie's hanging out with us tonight here on 106.7 The Bull. You said you actually like a lot of bumper stickers.
1: Yes, because I collect pins and magnets and magazines and all of the above. And so if they can match my freak with bumper stickers on their car, then I'm going to match their freak as well. So, yeah.

0: So Corey Kent, back in the day when he was like 19 years old, apparently got an offer to open up for Toby Keith for $500. And he said, absolutely not. He says, I'm worth double that. And Toby Keith thought that was just extraordinary when it comes to just the music business in general. Shout out to Corey Kent. 106.7 The Bull.
1: I don't know if you were looking at me or not. You probably smile like that all the time. I don't mean to bother.

0: Tonight on the show, we've been talking about here on 106.7 The Bull on whether or not you think a lot of bumper stickers on your car is a turnoff. And you said absolutely you cannot have a ton of them, Jordan.
1: No, it's a AAA sticker or nothing. I don't want any attention on the road.

don't know if you've gotten acquainted yet with our newest iHeart Country on the Verge artist, but I'll tell you, some alumni in our iHeart Country on the Verge family, Lainey Wilson, Luke Combs. Keep an eye on this girl. Her name's Stella Lefty. This is Boston on the Bull.

106.7 The Bull, Colorado's new country. Shout out to the new Toy Story 5 movie. I don't know if you saw this, but they broke lots of records this weekend. The biggest opening weekend in franchise history. Over $160 million, y'all. That is insane.

It's the new one from Casey Musgraves, Dry Spell, here on 106.7 The Bull. It's Colorado's new country and Brooke Taylor. Shout out to Chelsea. She's going to be hooking you up tomorrow afternoon with tickets to see Eric Church at Red Rocks coming up July 7th.

So I know a few minutes ago here on the show, we were talking about the huge weekend that Toy Story had at the box office. This song on the soundtrack, Taylor Swift, I Knew It, I Knew You, here on The Bull.

106.7 The Bull, Colorado's new country. The 11 o'clock news is where we get to play new music and introduce you to new artists like this one right here, Jacob Hackworth. This song is called What Took You So Long. You don't

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Graylin James, Water at a Wedding, here on the 11 o'clock news, here on 106.7 The Bull. It's Colorado's new country, and Brooke Taylor just saying thanks for being here tonight. We appreciate you so much.

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7: Well, happy Tuesday, everybody. Welcome to show number 1628 of After Midnight. And it's me, your host, Granger Smith. Always grateful to be with you. I've got some good news I want to read for you to kick off the show. I've also got some Nashville news later in the hour with Ann Hudson and all this with a whole bunch of good country music to play. It's hour number one. It's Tuesday. Let's go.

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0: 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And what do you have for us today?
1: Well, you know, Granger, it's no secret. I love me some Ella Langley. And she made the sweetest announcement on stage the other day. I think you'll even like it. I got the story coming up in your Nashville news next.

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1: Good morning, Granger. 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
1: What's a dumb criminal's favorite fruit? 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

0: 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I want to take one of your phone calls right now. I'm asking this question. It's very easy. What name pops in your head when I say this? Who was your first crush? 866-607-8383.
1: Hi, Granger. My crush was Bo Derek from the movie 10. I was

0: 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It's Granger Smith. 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
1: Okay, who do you believe that the best Batman was? 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
1: 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I'm getting ready to go in for my morning shift in Lamar's. 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

0: 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Next up, Ann Hudson joining us to dish out some Nashville news. Ann, what's on deck?
1: Well, you know, Granger, Kenny Chesney kicked off his residency at the Sphere in Vegas. And, well, he brought out a big surprise. I got that story coming up in your Nashville news next.

overnights aren't for everyone. But if you're one of us, you already know. It's the best time for country music, reflection, and connection. Let Granger Smith keep you company right here on After Midnight.

0: Here's what's new in Nashville. 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
1: 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I can't believe we'll be celebrating America turning 250 years old. And if you follow Carrie Underwood, she posted the coolest video, I guess, of her driving home, and she's passing by a big ranch full of American flags. 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
7: After Midnight, Third Shifters, thank you for being here. Hour number four begins right now, and thank you for keeping America rolling 24-7. Granger Smith here, your host of After Midnight, asking this question. What is a sound to you that just says summertime? Call me with that. 866-607-8383. Also, Earl Bibbles Jr. is coming in here with a dumb criminal story and a whole bunch of good country music on the way. Hang tight. It's After Midnight.

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So what's a sound that just says summertime to you? 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
1: 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I work 5 p.m. to 5 a.m. Love the show. Thank you.
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1: Old flings can create new crimes. Well, at least it did for this elderly married couple of 52 years after his wife tried to smother him. Earl's going to be here to share this dumb criminal story with us next.

0: 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So what do you think is a sound that says summertime to you? As soon as you hear it, you know it's summertime. 866-607-8383.
1: That nostalgic sound of summer? Good Lord, it's got to be the bullfrogs. That night, boy, can they make you sleep.

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7: Tuesday, early risers. What's up? Welcome to After Midnight with me, Granger Smith. I'm your host. I've got some good news I want to read for y'all coming up. Put a smile on your face, hopefully. Plus some Nashville news with Ann Hudson. She's coming in to talk about your favorite stars out there in Nashville and catch you up with their news. Hang tight for all of this early on a Tuesday. We are After Midnight.

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We talked about this last hour, still looking for your phone call. 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
1: Ann Hudson coming in with the latest Nashville updates. And what do you have for us today?
2: Well, you know, Granger, it's no secret. I love me some Ella Langley, and she made the sweetest announcement on stage the other day. I think you'll even like it. I got the story coming up in your Nashville news next.

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2: Hey, thanks for sharing your Tuesday here with me on After Midnight, y'all. 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I'm Granger Smith, coming to y'all from the Yee Yee Farm in Central Texas. 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
13: Hey, everybody, welcome to Tuesday's show. 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
14: Morning!
13: We got a $10,000 bill that came in the mail to this couple, and they're like, we didn't do this. So we'll talk about that. We got somebody biting someone on an airplane. We've got a parent punishing their kid in a pretty unconventional way. So I want to know what you guys think about this. That's all coming up. A little later, we'll talk about the lamest things that a man does, according to the internet, which is kind of funny. So Giving Tuesday is also today. So all that on the way. Glad you're here. Let's get started right now.

0: Bobby Bones and the legendary William Shatner.
1: Is Bill what you would normally go by?
2: Yes. Is it Bob or is it Robert? I mean, how do we address you?
1: It's oddly Bobby.
2: You don't do Robert at all, Bobby?
1: Nah, that's not my name.
2: Yeah, but what do you do with the conundrum that Bobby is an affectionate application for Bob, mm-hmm. and Bob is short for Robert?

0: 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We're going through different timelines of.
1: Really what we should be doing.
0: It is for sure.
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1: A restaurant owner became a real-life hero when the routine meal turned into an emergency. Amy has this story. It's amazing. It's next in our segment called Tell Me Something Good. Hey, get your bones on. 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While the world watches the FIFA World Cup, Hyundai has eyes on the next generation.

0: 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Wow. Hey, look at those guys. Well, hey, how about that? How about that? I'm just kidding. That's awesome. That's awesome.
1: I'm still blown away listening to this guy
0: sing.
1: Like, the first time I heard you sing, I was completely, it's still the same thing every time. I'm sitting there, like, looking at you, geeking out. This guy's good, man.
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1: What's the percentage of that that was true? Just give me a number.
2: 10 at the very most. I mean, I think that.
1: A lot of fan fiction?
2: Yeah, I mean, come on. Yeah, I mean, I think the people get more worked up than we do.
1: I agree.
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4: I knew I'd see her around. I'd be at some party. She'd show up and I'd be walking out. 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She'd be at the red light beside me in that white Maxima with a sticker on the back. 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

Hardy has his own apparel, and it's named after this song, MacArthur. It's all about his great-grandfather leaving land to his grandfather, who left land to his dad, who left land to him. It's Hardy, Eric Church, Morgan Wallen, and Tim McGraw.

106.7 The Bull, Colorado's new country with Denise Plant. Did you hear there was a ransom note that apologized about Nancy Guthrie's death? I'll tell you more in just about 20 minutes on The Bull.

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Talk about talent. This is insane. Taylor Swift admitted it took her 8 hours to write, produce, record this song for Toy Story 5. It's I Knew It, I Knew You on the Bowl.

0: What's up? It's Denise Plant, and it doesn't take away that this man can sing. But did you hear about Nicole Arbour being involved in the divorce with Jelly and Money?
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1: Yeah, me too. July 3rd, Nerks is going to be rocking Greenleaf Stampede. And oh yeah, fireworks kicking off. Let it begin. 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

I'm not going to lie. I am so flippin' excited to see these guys, Dan and Shay, when they come to town in October. Of course, we'll be hooking you up with tickets. It's New Country Now, Dan and Shay. 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

0: Steph, it's Denise Plant. And yes, Charisse, you're right. There is a warrant out for Bailey Zimmerman's arrest. I'll tell you more in about two songs, okay?
1: Oh, my gosh. Okay. I'll be listening.
0: Yeah, he was a naughty, naughty boy. Now, New Country by Jason Aldean. Shh, don't tell on me. 106.7 The Bull.

he has a warrant out for his arrest because in New Mexico, he allegedly left $16,000 worth of damages in a hotel room and $400 of unpaid alcohol bill.

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But why does Kinsey, like, do these revenge splits? Oh, yeah, take this. 106.7 The Bull.

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just want to be skinny so bad, skinny so bad, skinny so bad. 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How am I supposed to react? Come on now. It's tough. I'm Denise. Hope you're having a great Tuesday. Thanks for hanging with me. It's Jason Aldean, My Kind of Party on 106.7 The Bull.

Audrey, Luke Holmes, Be By You on 106.7 The Bull. It's Denise Plant. Is it hot in here? Oh, no, that's just the Eric Church concert tickets we're giving away after 3 o'clock.

0: true. The only way to spend your Colorado summers, well, it's going to the coolest country concerts. I'm Denise Plant. Trisha, we're going to have Eric Church concert tickets after 3.
1: Yay! I love you guys.
0: All right, keep listening. Now, Luke Bryan on the Bull.

Hi, it's Denise Plant. He's bringing his Sharpie with him. Cole Swindell's going to perform at Red Rocks on September 9th. Of course, he's going to sign the rock, too. It's New Country. How is she on the bowl?

0: this.
1: So they finally released the details in the second ransom note to Nancy Guthrie. I'll tell you more next. 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

Colorado's new country. Ladies, how would you like the ultimate girls' night out to go see Megan Maroney? It's a great prize package. I'll tell you all about it in two songs. 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

All right, new country now on 106.7 The Bull. This is Chase Matthew. It is called Holding It Down. That's what I do every afternoon right here from 1 to 3. 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

sunset repeat. Kind of the same thing as yesterday. For today and tomorrow, severe thunderstorm risk this afternoon. Maybe large hail, tornado watches, who knows? Keep it here, 106.7 The Bull.

Well, this country star, young and upcoming country star, facing felony charges for trashing a hotel room. Who is it and what happened? I'll tell you in just a couple of songs here on 106.7 The Bull.

Well, for once, it's not Morgan Wallen in trouble. Country star Bailey Zimmerman facing felony charges for trashing a hotel room in Albuquerque. $16,000 in damages. They kicked him off the property, and he allegedly destroyed his hotel room. Hey, it did work for Morgan. Maybe his career will explode even more.

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0: Well, I saw her on Instagram buy a new tube of lipstick at Ulta. Maybe she can use that to notch another number one on the wall. Ella Langley there. On 106.7 The Bull. That's going to do it for me, Johnny Wild.
1: Thank you, DJ.
0: Remember, we're the United States, not the divided states. I'll see you tomorrow. It don't

Speaking of Jelly Roll, he is going to be here July 30th at Widener Field. Ashley Cook and Justin Moore opening up. It's going to be a really fun show. 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

Taylor Swift, I Knew It, I Knew You. She wrote that specifically for Toy Story 5. And I just read, she wrote that song, the entire song, in just 8 hours. 8 hours. She is so incredible. We are

case you missed it yesterday, Bailey Zimmerman is facing felony charges after he allegedly caused $16,000 worth of damage to a hotel room in New Mexico. His lawyer did release an apology statement today. At the end of the statement, it said, "I am committed to doing the work necessary to learn and grow. Thank you to my fans for holding me accountable, for understanding that I am human. I do not take your support for granted." You can see the entire statement at 1067thebull.com. Luke Holmes and Jordan Davis coming up next.

0: little girl.
1: We want to send you to see the Chief, Eric Church at Red Rocks for night two on July 7th. 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

Some rare overnight storms are expected in Colorado tonight, and there is a chance for some large hail in certain areas. So great night to keep your car in the garage. We are 106.7 The Bull.

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going to be fun. I Heard of the Rockies presents Jelly Roll at Widener Field on July 30th. Ashley Cook and Justin Moore opening up as well. It's going to be really fun. Grab your tickets before they sell out at 106.7 The Bull.